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1: 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Rock to the beat, cause we are the best. That's Dougie Fresh and Biz Markie. Hey. 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We got Biz Markie and DJ 20, so hit me with the horns and

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1: So, I typed a text to a girl I used to see, saying that I chose this cutie pie with whom I wanna be. 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

0: ATL. You want the garage, but in Atlanta? Every Friday night. Hits. That's House in the Zone with DJ Ant B and Rob Swinger. Right here on OG 979. I can hear the beat now.
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0: love the old joints, but we know you got new joints. 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
2: 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Bring it to the folk. Snoop Doggy Dogg and Dr. Dre is at the dope. Ready to make an entrance, so back on up.
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0: this, but back to the lecture at hand. 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

0: Snoop Dogg catching the dude. 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

0: Instagram. 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
1: 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Oh, all right. The feature's here.

Law, do you have anything you would like to say for yourself? I do. What you trying to be funny? You trying to hurt our feelings? You can keep your award. Well won it. Well need your award. Well need no validation. 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

0: 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I am at the Gemini. 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

0: Nowadays, everybody wanna talk like they got something to say, but nothing comes out when they move their lips, just a bunch of gibberish. Act like they forgot about Dre.
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1: 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I can hear the beat now.
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0: A bitch can't do it like me.
1: No.
0: A bitch can't do it like me.
1: No.
0: A bitch can't do it like me.
1: No.
0: A bitch can't do it like me.
1: No.
0: A bitch can't do it like me.
1: No.
0: A bitch can't do it like me.
1: No.
0: A bitch.

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1: A bitch can't do it like me.
0: No.
1: A bitch can't do it like me.
0: No.
1: A bitch can't do it like me.
0: No.
1: A bitch can't do it like me.
0: No.
1: A bitch can't do it like me.
0: No.
1: A bitch can't do it like me.
0: No.
1: A bitch can't do it like me.
0: No.
1: A bitch can't do it like me.
0: No.
1: A bitch can't do it like me.

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1: She want it, I can tell she want it. 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

0: your team miss out on their time to shine. 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

0: Stiley, Chub Rock, and of course, the crew and Magic. 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Who but us?
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1: Excuse me, can I please talk to you for a minute? 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

sexy people.

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0: player or team miss out on their time to shine. 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
1: pick
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1: but run right,
2: Ron,
1: Humpty,
2: Dumpty,
1: fell
2: down,
1: that's his heart,
2: time,
1: Jackie,
2: nimble,
1: what,
2: nimble,
1: and he was,
2: quick.

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0: Yeah. This album is dedicated to all the teachers that told me I'd never amount to nothing. To all the people that lived above the buildings that I was hustling from that called the police on me when I was just trying to make some money to feed my daughter.
1: Yeah, yeah.
0: And to all my peoples in the struggle, you know what I'm saying? It's all good, baby, baby.
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2: 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Drop it like it's hot. Drop it like it's hot.
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0: 47 now, stop that. 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Subscribe, get your issue. 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
1: 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Drop it like it's hot. Drop it like it's hot.
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2: And if a get an attitude,
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0: 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Marissa, the authentic Caribbean. 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Who but us?
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0: on Instagram. 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

8616. I got a missed call from your. She been plotting on me for a cool minute. 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I like her in the shower when it's winter fresh. There's some Twitter, y'all met her on the internet. On my late night thirsty. 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Girl, I been to that county, girl, I ain't telling.

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0: 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Cause I like it. Ride, no diggity, no doubt. Yeah. Black Street Productions. We out, we out. Ride. We out, we out. We out.
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4: Yeah, baby, yeah! All right, people, big shout out to all of our military folks out there.
5: Yes.
4: Okay. And, of course, we pray all the time on this show for their safe return back to their families, representing the nation and protecting the nation.
5: Yes.
4: Big shout out to all of the educators out there. Vacation time is coming to an end, you know, another whatever it is, maybe 10 days, 12 days. Up top, you still got a little bit more after the white party in September, you know. And, of course, big shout out to all the essential workers out there, flights and everything else. And I want to give a big shout, asking God to jump in, man. And we'll talk about it more on why this is happening, the floods in New York.
5: Yes.
4: Watch out for people when it comes to that. All right, Marvin Dixon's here.
6: Good day, my brother. How's everything?
4: Man, just blessed to be here, man. Eduardo.
7: I'm in the building, baby. What's up?
4: And, of course, Rob Swinger.
8: Had a very full time. Oh, my gosh. But anyway, yeah.
4: But over the weekend?
8: Over the weekend, yesterday, there was a lot going on.
4: Very nice, very nice. And, of course, our military brethren, DJ Red Dread.
5: Always repping for them soldiers and them veterans out there, man.
4: And, of course, our full menu, man. Throwback of the day, musical history with DJ Frost. Frost is in that $5 and change mix. And, of course, a hip-hop question out there. Hopefully, people listening to us would learn more about hip-hop. And, of course, Jive Nation is there jiving as always.
5: Mm-hmm.
4: And let's start this thing, man.
5: Let's do it.
4: All right? The Chub Rock Show. Sure.

0: You know, so many people, because we know a lot of people from New York, of course, where New York is in most of the room, except for Marv, but Marv has gone to New York a million times. Mm-hmm. And New York is going through a real bad time, man, with all this rain that's been going on for the past, what, 4 months? The flooding is real.
1: It's real.
0: Okay? I mean, real. And it's a problem that New York does not want to spend the money on fixing because it will cost billions of dollars.
1: Well, don't win a championship. Don't win the championship again and we'll slack down on the rain.
0: And let me tell you, Mom.
2: Anything, just deny it, huh?
0: Yeah, yeah, just deny. But the reality to it is I had a brethren of mine talk about his basement. Uh-huh. And how his basement got flooded with rats. Because remember, New York is the mecca for those four-legged rodents.
2: Yeah.
0: Especially when you have water all over the place.
1: Mm-hmm. Yeah, see, he thought he didn't have no rats down there.
0: No, he knew that there's maybe a rat or two. But once the flood comes,
1: he gave out invites.
0: Yeah, man.
1: Pool party.
0: There's a DJ in the corner that's going, Ben, Ben. And they were in there like crazy. So what happens when something like this happens? You know what happens? When you fast forward 8 to 12 months after a disaster like this,
1: mold.
0: You see more people, not just mold, move out of New York.
2: Yeah.
0: That's usually the last straw.
3: Yeah, definitely moving out of New York, but a lot of businesses people don't know, like they have those step-down restaurants and those kind of things.
0: They get flooded?
3: Yeah, yeah. That actually caused my good friend of mine to lose his business because he had one of those basement kind of things, a legit business, but the weather up there, man, and it's ridiculous.
0: You know, one of my favorite spots used to be on Fulton Street when you step down, called Two Steps Down.
3: Yeah, yeah.
0: And when those things flood,
3: yeah.
0: When Rob worked for Ecolab,
3: mm-hmm.
0: which is a you know, a pest control type of situation. You know, I remember saying to myself, Dub, do you have to deal with rats at some of these businesses? And he was like, yo, Rich, some real rats. And I'm like, how you doing that if you're scared of rats? You lied on the paperwork. Like Mom would say.
1: How long did you work there?
4: I worked there with them for over 10 years.
1: And wow. you ain't do no good spraying and stuff. I know you just.
2: He was scared of rats. Like,
4: trust me. Being that I am scared of them, yeah. I used to get rid of them.
1: Good job.
4: You did. There you go.
1: Hey, looking for you now.
0: Telling you, man. So we're going to put another prayer up there for New York. And I don't know what Madami is planning on doing about this, if he's going to find the money. You know, Manhattan and, you know, all of Long Island and Brooklyn,
4: he's gonna
0: surrounded by water.
4: He's going to take it out of these small landlords like me.
0: All right, man. We got more. The Chubb Rock Show. Chubb.

0: celebrity overnight.
1: All right, man, we have a lot of debates on this show, man, about the GOAT. We're talking about hip-hop, man, but everybody has their own
2: Cool J
1: opinion. I mean, yeah. Chubb could say Cool J is the GOAT of hip-hop, man. Some people might say J. Marv, who you might say?
3: Notorious B.I.G.
1: Notorious B.I.G. Everybody has this debate, man. But there's a new leader when you come to RIAA certification, man.
2: Oh, yeah. I know what you're talking about.
1: It is the boy, Kanye West.
3: Yeah.
1: He got some more certifications. He actually just got two more Diamond Records. And now he's the artist with the most platinum and gold RIAA certified songs ever.
2: Yeah, he just beat out Taylor Swift, I think it was.
1: Well, NBA, sorry, hip-hop, NBA Youngboy he beat out.
2: NBA Youngboy, okay.
1: So, I mean, you know, the boy, yay, man. I mean, he's tore. Well, he did that
2: quietly, because I don't even know the songs that just made it into that RIAA.
1: At all.
2: You know any of them, Moff?
3: No, the old ones.
1: Which one? The ones that got certified?
2: Yeah.
1: Oh, well, the two ones that got certified, I believe it was... it's from the late registration album. Gold Digger got a certified diamond.
2: Okay.
1: And Heartless is the one that went diamond.
2: Okay, yeah, I know.
4: I don't know, man. He's a guy that just, the fan base is real.
1: Yeah, he has a big fan base, man.
4: You know, of all different cultures.
1: Mm-hmm.
4: Right? And even though they have been trying to cancel him and cancel shows... It just shows, man, that a lot of his shenanigans just resonates with people.
5: I think that's what really makes him popular because of
1: the shenanigans.
5: The shenanigans.
4: Yeah, oh, it's definitely the shenanigans.
5: All these things that's going on with him.
4: No, it's great records.
5: Oh, no, I'm not taking away the artistry of it, but
1: yeah,
5: I'm just
1: y'all
5: saying.
1: Taking away the artistry. If you're saying the shenanigans is the thing that's making him, y'all bugging.
5: No,
4: the shenanigans is a big part.
6: It's a big part. It's marketing, man. It's marketing, brother.
1: So, yeah. I mean, but you cannot deny, like, the amount of records that this guy has. Diamond and platinum records, man.
4: He's
1: incredible.
4: Great producer.
1: Yeah.
4: Right? And he's made great records, whether for himself or other artists.
5: Exactly.
4: Right?
5: But I still think the controversy behind him is what's really catapulting him.
4: George Bush does not like black people.
1: Absolutely.
4: And all kinds of shenanigans like that.
3: But you know what something mainly he does? Almost anybody he's on a song with, any kind of collaboration, to me, he out-rapped them.
4: Oh, yeah, he's good with that.
3: He out-rapped them.
1: The boy's a beast, man. You can't deny, man, the boy Yeezy.
4: And remember, people have written for him.
1: Yeah. Mm-hmm.
4: You know, it ain't just him.
1: Yeah.
4: Big Sean and some of them other artists that he had, they wrote for him now.
3: Right.
4: It wasn't, like, always his lyrics.
1: Yeah.
4: You know what I'm saying? So, big shout to Kanye West, man.
1: Definitely.
3: Yeezy. All right,
4: throwback of the day coming up. The Chubb Rock Show. Cheer up.
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3: Ooh.
4: Every Friday night.
3: Yes.
4: 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I can hear the beat now.
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6: Time for the throwback song of the day. What do we got there?
7: I mean, this one just went diamond, you know, and it got, of course, the boy Jamie on there. Let's go with Gold Digger, man.
6: Man, I would love to know how much money that record now has to send to Ray Charles' estate.
7: Ooh.
6: You know, when you sell 10 million.
7: Yeah.
6: You know? Ooh. All right, let's do that for the throwback.
8: She take my money. Well, I'm in need. Yes, it's a trifling friend indeed. Oh, she's a gold digger. Way over town.

0: Gold Digger. All right, Kanye West, and of course, Jamie Foxx and Ray Charles.
1: Yeah.
0: And Ray Charles. I'm trying to remember when this record came out. Was Ray Charles still alive?
2: Oh, no. Why are you saying Ray Charles? Ray Charles ain't. That was Jamie singing that.
0: But to my No. But the music of the song belongs to Ray Charles.
1: Ray Charles, yeah.
0: You know, and I wonder, was he still alive during that time?
1: I think so.
3: That's a good question.
0: Because I don't think there was any other Ray Charles record that a rapper made big but this.
1: Mm-hmm.
0: You know, and again, just like Can't Touch It with Rick James. These guys made a lot of money on certain rap records. You know, that might be a nice question. All right, when we return, big shout to the legendary Ray Charles and, of course, Kanye West and Jamie. The Chubb Rock Show. Cheer up.
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0: a question for Marv and Roots and Dub and Eduardo. Artists that really made money once the rapper took their legendary song. Obviously, Kanye West is a big deal because it was $10 million. Who else?
1: Rick James.
2: Gotta be Rick James.
0: Obviously, Rick James with Can't Touch This.
1: James Brown.
3: James Brown.
0: Which record? Because a million people took him. Yeah. Well, what was the big one? It might have been Missy Elliott when she took, Puffy when he took Big Payback.
2: I was going to go with, what's my man name? Biggie's joint.
0: You talking about M2 Mate?
2: Yeah.
0: With Juicy.
2: Juicy's another one. Or
3: In Between the Sheets.
2: In Between the Sheets. Yeah. That one went out of here, too.
3: Big Papa.
1: Yeah, Isley Brother.
0: Isley Brother. Yeah. But also, now that you say that, DeBarge with One More Chance.
2: Yeah.
0: When he took that record.
4: But those are some people that still live with them.
0: True. Yeah, no, really. I'm just talking about artists, period. I didn't say that they had to be passed away. I mean, artists that made probably more money with the rap record than when they put it out originally. Okay. Like the Isley Brothers with Ice Cube's record.
2: Yeah.
1: Yeah.
0: Today was a good day.
2: Yeah. We probably named like the top five, man. That
1: Barry White
2: made a lot of money.
1: Luke Discard.
0: Oh, Barry White got a few of them. Because remember, the Benjamins was Barry White.
2: Uh-huh.
3: Yeah.
0: You know, so Barry White got a few of them. You know what I'm saying? I'm telling you, I always wondered.
2: Isaac Hayes, maybe? I don't know.
0: Definitely Isaac Hayes.
1: Yeah, I know who made the most.
0: Hammer.
1: Sting.
3: Oh, yeah. Missing you.
1: Sting made the most.
3: Sting just got another check just 5 minutes ago, man.
2: He's still getting them checky checks.
0: Yeah. You know, I always wondered if these artists are grateful for that amount of money from a record that sold more than theirs, or were they just kind of
3: salty? You always heard in the beginning, they were salty,
2: of course,
3: and upset until they got that check in the
1: check stock.
4: A perfect example of that was my man Bob James.
0: Oh yeah, he was salty, and you know, because for years no one paid him,
3: right?
0: Until later on when Missy took it, and you know, I don't even know if he got paid when Run DMC took it. You know, so Mardi Gras is the record I'm talking about. Mm-hmm. But, you know, salty is only good for soup, man. We got more. The Chubb Rock Show. Cheer up.

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0: All right, you guys may not know this, these two guys, because we're not a political show, but I've paid attention to these guys because their rhetoric is very toxic, okay? I don't know if you guys know about a guy named Tristan Tate and Andrew Tate.
1: Oh, yeah, Andrew
0: Yes.
1: Tate. Yeah.
0: Okay, these guys are...
1: Yeah, very, very toxic.
0: Very Republican, pro-MAGA, I'll beat up anybody that comes in my face, and all kinds of stuff.
2: Yes.
0: But when they were in Miami over the weekend,
1: oh
2: yeah,
0: they both got arrested.
1: Mob town.
2: Yeah, don't play that. There you go.
0: Yep. And so Tristan faces 17 charges, including sexual assault, rape, and trafficking. Andrew Tate, he's the worst of the lot, has 42 charges, including rape, human trafficking, indecent images of a child, and assault.
1: Whoa.
0: All I'm going to put out there allegedly. But they're being, remember Marv always say, yo, leave the country. They're being expedited back to England.
1: Yeah.
0: Right? The UK officials have accused these brothers of abusing women in the east of England since 2010 to 2017. Now, these guys got, especially Andrew Tate, millions of followers.
1: Mm-hmm.
0: Millions. And it just shows, man.
2: And they got to face the charges in England?
0: In England.
2: Oh, yeah. We send them back, baby. We send them back.
0: You know, at the end of the day, nobody's playing that. Maybe they're playing that in the U.S.
1: Mm-mm.
0: No one's getting charged.
2: No, U.S. will send you back, wherever you're from.
0: Yeah, but the U.K. ain't playing that.
1: No.
0: You know what I'm saying? Remember, they said kind of goodbye to their own prince.
1: Not into
0: out there.
1: Not yeah, into the did. Politics real heavy, but it seemed like a lot of these MAGA dudes is on that
0: sexual
1: sexual stuff, deviant.
2: Sexual deviance.
1: Yeah.
0: It's ridiculous, man.
3: Freaks, man, freaks.
0: You know, come out at night. But, you know, again, it just shows. If they lived in America, this probably wouldn't have happened.
1: Yeah.
0: You know what I'm saying? But the UK is not playing it.
2: I just seen a guy getting extradited from Somalia to the U.S. I always say leave the country, but make sure you know where you're going.
3: Yeah, you got to go to the right place.
2: He's Somalian citizen, but he went back there. He's the guy that stole all that money, allegedly $200-some million in a Medicaid fraud in Minnesota, and he ran back to Somalia. But now the government of Somalia is sending him to the U.S.
0: That's because if they need something from Orange Boy,
2: yeah,
0: he gets a chance to change the extradition situation.
2: Right.
0: Like, they're charging your man Russell Simmons, and he's in Fiji with had no extradition until now. Things change, man, depending on who the president is.
2: Bali.
0: Bali.
1: Indonesia.
0: Yeah. All right, man. We got more. The Chubb Rock Show. Ciao.

0: You know, I saw the interview with Faison Love. And I don't know if you guys seen it, with that whole child support thing. And he broke it down in a way that, I'm telling you, it's an unfair system, which I've known for years, but it's an unfair system. This lady that he had the child with was married when he had the child from him. She was married. And they dismissed it at first because of that stuff that goes on in these red states, because this was in Florida, where the husband is responsible for that baby, right? Not some outside cat. But then she went and divorced her husband, and this is 7 years later, and then they just went and added it all up.
1: The arrears.
0: The arrears from 7 years. That's how come they got him for so much money.
1: That's crazy, man.
0: You know? And China fixed a lot of this. Man, we talked about it the other day. Marv was bringing it up. America needs to fix this. They got to fix this, man. You know,
2: I don't think America's going to fix it.
0: You know, because
2: it makes too much money.
0: It's just another system in which to put African American men in jail.
2: Yep. That plus the amount of money it makes.
1: That's insane.
0: Because when you owe that kind of money, unless you're making real money, you'll never come from under that.
3: Sure. But I'm going to tell you about the child support system. They don't lock you up for actual child support. They lock you up for not paying nothing. See, these dudes that go to jail, they don't say that. They pay nothing. Remember this. Let's say they tell you it's $1,000 a month. You ain't got $1,000. Hey, here go $200. Here go $300. You, them people don't go to jail.
1: You got
3: to
1: send something.
3: You got to send some dudes don't do nothing.
0: Right, but a guy like him.
3: But he ain't trying to send nothing. The key is nothing.
0: He was, according to him.
3: Yeah.
0: I'm only going by what he said. He was paying his daughter's bills.
3: That ain't the
0: right. He wasn't giving the mother the money.
2: That's not child support.
0: He was paying her bills.
3: That's a gift.
2: That's not exactly.
1: Yep.
3: You got to put that system through that white man's system. You got to put yourself in that and just start paying them.
2: Yep.
0: Which is fraudulent, because then since when a system should make their money? Because they take a piece of that.
2: Right.
1: Of course.
0: Make a piece of that, you know, that should go to the child.
4: But that's why Swing President said it ain't
2: I
4: gonna
2: said
4: stop.
2: It's all about the money. It's always all about the money.
3: I just learned. I told a dude he was in the rears, and I said, you sent something? Nah, man. I said, you got to send something, man. You ain't sending nothing.
0: I know a guy that paid for 18 years, and when his daughter got sick and he went in to volunteer for blood and some other stuff, found out he wasn't the father. He's not getting none of that money back.
3: He can sue for it. He can sue for it.
4: That's crazy.
0: Not in New York City. All right, we got more, man. And, of course, musical history with DJ Frost. Churro.
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Show back in the boy DJ Frowns. Frowns, man. Def Jam Records 2007. From that album, From Nothing to Something. It's fab, baby. Fabulous. Featuring Neo. The Smash, Make Me Better. Where you get this from? Frowns.

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Now he went to EMI Records 2006 from that Arabia Blue album. Shireen. And the name of the song? Al Saban Ale. I know I'm saying that wrong. Frost.

0: sample, man. Oh, man. Whoever took that, great sample. Shireen Al-Saban Ale from the Arabia Blues album, EMI Records 2006. Now, I know that Fab was a Desert Storm guy. I just don't know if Clue produced this record, but whoever did, incredible. For Make Me Better, Fabulous featuring Neil. From Nothing to Something, name of the album, Def Jam Records 2007. A little musical history. Chubbuck and the boy DJ Frowns. Frowns, Frowns, man. The way Frowns, Frowns.
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0: DJ Frost. DJ Frost 82 on Instagram, Facebook. 50 plus years of hip hop, man. The celebration continues. And then a hip hop question out there for all the listeners, man. You know, this is a different situation. Unfortunately, man, big tributes out for former Miss Universe, Jamaican contestant, LaToya Malcolm, passed away. Car crash.
1: Wow.
0: Beautiful lady, man. Beautiful lady.
1: Man.
0: You know, and here's the thing, people. You know, and this is something that Rob understands. I know Ed and Roots understand. And Marv understands because he's been to the islands a lot. Driving in the islands is a dangerous thing.
2: Ooh, you tell.
3: Crazy.
4: Oh, that's
2: crazy.
4: Where you're going.
2: I would never run a car in the island.
3: Oh, my God.
0: It's very dangerous, man.
3: I'm scared to take the shuttle bus from the, what you call it, to the resort, man. From the airport to the resort. It's real.
0: It's scary, man.
4: I've driven there on multiple islands very often. It is scary. Trust me.
0: You know, one of my good friends, man, rest in peace. My boy Don from Juicy Jerk.
3: Oh, man. Rest
0: That's how he passed away, man. He was like one of the first people I met down here. And then, man, he was happy. You know, he was getting married. He went to the Dominican Republic. And he wasn't driving. And neither was she. They went in a cab.
3: Mm-hmm.
0: And everybody passed away, unfortunately. Mm-hmm. Cab driver, too.
3: Mm.
0: You know, so as much as Jamaica and Dominican Republic and all those places are big, high tourism spots.
3: Mm-hmm.
0: You got to be careful, man, when it comes to the driving in those areas.
3: Yeah, very dangerous, man.
1: Very, very.
3: The roads are not developed as they should be.
1: I was going to say even the roads.
0: Right-hand driving.
1: Oh, yeah. The other side, man.
0: For whatever reason, people in these Caribbean islands think speeding is sexy.
3: Yeah. Is what it is.
0: You got to be careful.
1: Then you have the look of mopeds. And, you
0: know, right, the mopeds going in between cars.
2: I rented a car in the Bahamas, but I was like, what's the blind man cartoon?
4: Mr. Magoo
2: there. I didn't get on the wrong side of the road. I'm on the right side. Somebody blowing at me. I was like,
4: I got to speak for the Caribbean drivers. That's what they try to avoid is people like you who get drive on the wrong side and they like, oh.
2: I was like,
4: throw them off guard.
2: Road hog.
0: It's really dangerous, man. And this queen, unfortunately, passed away from this car crash. And, you know, we just want to give a big shout to her family.
1: Rest in peace.
0: But everybody else, man, you got to be careful in the driving situation in the Caribbean.
1: Yes, sir. Yes.
0: All right? We got more, man, and a question for the followers and Frost when we return. The Chubb Rock Show. Chill.

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0: 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Yeah. 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
1: What it is, folks? 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
1: Before I make change. The boy DJ Frost, DJ Frost, 82 on Instagram, Facebook. 53 plus years of hip-hop. The celebration continues. You know, 1984, UTFO dropped their hit single, Roxanne, Roxanne. And then, of course, Roxanne Shanté came and did the answer to that song. And then after that, a queen that I loved very deeply, Sparky D, also did an answer. Can you tell me the name of that answer, my boy DJ Frost?
2: It slips my mind at the moment.
1: Let it slip back in your mind. Anybody else?
3: Mm-mm. I know I don't know.
1: Anybody? Dub?
4: Is it Roxanne's Revenge?
5: Sparky's Revenge?
1: Very close.
2: Roxanne is a man.
1: No, even though that was a record.
3: Yeah, I remember that.
1: It's called Sparky's Turn. Sparky's Turn.
3: No, it's Sparky Turn.
1: Yeah, you know what I'm saying? And of course, for everybody out there, we lost the great Sparky D about 2 weeks ago at the age of 61. So I wanted to give her some tribute here.
3: Condolences again.
1: Yeah, Sparky's Turn.
5: Love you, Spark.
1: Love you, Spark. Thank you, Dan Frost.
2: No problem.
1: We got more, man. The Chub Rock Show. Churl.
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0: Hey, fellas, y'all know sometimes I say the crazy relationship situations. And I had to really kind of, I got a homeboy, he's a knucklehead.
1: Okay.
0: He don't understand something right and wrong or doing stuff. A young lady flew to Miami to visit him. She was going there for a conference of her job, for the weekend conference. Her job was flying her down, putting up in the hotel for the Saturday and Sunday. Mm-hmm. But she came in Friday, she took her own money, changed her ticket over. So whatever it cost, she spent that. And she paid for her hotel to come in a day early to pay for the room. He met with her for dinner. As soon as he ate, he say, hey, I'm going to holler at you later because I'm going to meet my homeboys. We're going to hang out tonight. And he don't understand why she was mad. And I said, that girl came there to see you that day.
2: Yes.
0: To see you. You ain't invited. You want to come out with us? You want to come here to see you? He told my son, well, I ain't know till she left that long text. Oh, boy, when you got that long text, you got to keep swiping. And he said, man, I didn't call her all weekend. She ain't answered none of my calls. Sent me straight to voice. I said, no, you ain't going straight to voice now. You blocked.
1: Yeah, it's over.
0: You blocked.
1: Yes, sir.
0: And he kept didn't understand. I said, man, somebody go out there. If I flew somewhere and I had to, you know, reverse it, y'all. You fly to Chicago to see her.
1: Right.
0: And your initiative is to see her on Friday, spend time with her. Y'all eat. You might go somewhere, listen to live music, go do this and do that. Suppose she eat with you and say, all right, deuces, I'm going to my girls. He said, you know what, I ain't think of her like that. And then when I seen the picture of her, man, forget my friends. You hear me, Chubb? If you'd have seen that picture, you for them knuckleheads.
3: Yeah, some cats just make big mistakes, man.
1: It's over.
3: In this dating thing, they make a lot of mistakes.
4: That's a big mistake.
0: To a place you go every week.
3: Either that or his ego was just ridiculous. Yo, she ain't going nowhere.
1: Yeah.
3: You know, one of them move.
1: No, that's over.
0: Man, look at him. When I seen that picture, I said, you crazy.
3: You know, there is a disconnect with men and women. For mistakes like this.
0: Yeah.
3: Mistakes like this. You know, let me tell you. There's a lady online, and I've said it before. I can't remember the name of her channel. But what she does is reenact dates that she has had.
0: Oh, yeah, I remember you told us about
3: over
0: that.
3: The years. And they're hilarious. And she says it. Everything I put is real. This is what went on. A guy like you can do one better. You know, because you've been single for a long time.
0: Man, I told her, man, give me her number.
1: I'll handle that for you.
3: Oh, that is so funny.
0: I'll be at the airport with a sign. Hey, shoot, man.
3: That is so funny. All right, man. Guys, you got to do better. All right, we got more. The Chubb Rock Show. Champ.

nothing like. He ain't the one once on the mic. 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Now thinking I'm very white. In the night, pack them tight.

0: All right, fellas, another HBCU has joined the ranks, man, of having a different kind of computer degree. Chubb, my degree, man. It's artificial intelligence, man. HBCU Morgan State University has now announced that they will be the second HBCU that has a artificial intelligence bachelor's degree.
1: Out there in Baltimore.
0: Out there in BMAR, man. Yeah, man. They're joining NC State. A&T.
2: Oh, I was going to say.
0: Yeah, A&T has an...
2: One band, one sound.
0: One band, one sound, man. It has that AI degree, man. This is good, man, for all my...
2: It's good.
0: Yeah, man, it's going to be replacing all of their kind of computing degrees that they had before. So they're going to be majoring in AI there, Chuck.
1: I mean, you know, we've spoken about it. You've been very vocal about it being the future.
0: Yep.
1: I think it's going to be a dud. It can help in certain things, definitely.
0: Mm-hmm.
1: But as far as what they thought it was going to be, I mean, your man Meta said it. Your man from Facebook.
2: You think it's going to be a dud?
3: Nah.
1: I think it's going to be a dud. It'll do.
3: AI is here to stay,
4: it's
3: bro.
4: Just going
3: to
4: get oversaturated.
1: Yeah, it's like going to be oversaturated, and I don't think it's going to do anything that's going to change engineering. I don't think it's going to change medicine.
3: AI just started.
1: I just don't think it's going to change any of those things.
2: You said that when cell phone came out with the beeper.
1: Right. No, I definitely didn't say that.
2: You thought the beeper was here to stay.
3: But the internet was.
0: Yeah, man. This internet thing. Man, we're not going to pay for television. You crazy? It's here, bro.
3: It's here, bro. And it's just getting started. It's just getting started.
5: Clark Atlanta has an artificial intelligence program.
0: They have a do they have a degree as of yet?
1: Oh, yeah, that's Frost's alma mater.
0: That's dope. Do they have a degree yet, Frost? Or is just, because a lot of them have classes.
1: I'm actually surprised about that.
0: What's that?
1: Because I haven't even heard of some of the Ivy League schools going down that road yet. Like Harvard and Yale and them cats.
0: Mm-hmm.
1: You know, or even engineering schools like Cooper Union and them cats.
4: Well, do they need to?
1: I would think so, if it's the future.
0: Nah, I think a lot of schools are going to start offering this program and getting more, like, especially with a degree now.
3: I was going to say, and if I was a student coming into college, that's I would really think about.
1: Mm-hmm. But think about it, it's a degree.
3: Majoring in that
1: degree. Like you say, oh, what you majored in? Artificial intelligence. If it goes away, you didn't spend 4 years for nothing.
3: It's not going away.
0: What are you talking about? You think it's going to magically tomorrow somebody's going to be like, it's gone?
1: I think they're going to come up with something that's better.
2: Chubb still want DJs to have albums.
1: And they do. And they do got albums.
2: I'm talking about you want to carry them to the club, the crates. You want to go back to the crate days.
0: Chubb is that guy in the room with Zuckerberg and them. It's like, this Facebook thing is stupid. You know? This ain't going to never work.
1: You know, it's funny. It's funny that you mentioned that.
0: Mm-hmm.
1: I got something that Frost is going to love when we come back.
0: Mm-hmm.
1: All right? The Chubb Rock Show. Cheer up.
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0: player or team miss out on their time to shine. 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

0: right, this goes out to DJs. You guys were making fun of me the other day. I mean, just now about DJs. Vinyl has now just reached 1 billion in sales.
1: Oh yeah. Oh, yeah.
0: Vinyl.
1: Yeah.
0: Something that they said was dead, right?
1: Yep.
0: Shouldn't they go on to the new future stuff?
1: Mm-hmm.
0: According to you cats?
1: Yeah.
0: Right? Vinyl been around since the what? The 50s?
1: Yeah, it's a collector's item,
0: it's
1: man.
0: Collectors.
1: I was going to say, people, it's...
0: It's more than just collector's
1: item. Everything is back around now to where people want something tangible. Just like writing books and really getting...
0: Right, something book. I can hold.
1: Right, something they can hold.
0: So. Not just something I can email to you.
1: Right.
0: And vinyl always
1: download.
0: Had a, right, and vinyl always had a better quality.
2: But Chubb, you're never going to see a DJ stroll into a party
3: with crates.
2: With crates of vinyl
0: records. They do it all. Ask Frost. They do it all the time.
1: Frost, right now. Never again.
3: No, Chubb.
0: They do crate records. I mean, parties with vinyl.
3: You might do a party like that, but I'm talking about you going to the club and the DJ booth upstairs. You got to carry all them crates up.
1: No.
3: Dig through them crates to find your next album. Oh, no, it's over.
1: Not doing it again.
0: Let me tell you, man. I get the new technology and... Serato and all that stuff, man.
1: Mm-hmm.
0: But there are still people that love the vintage movement.
1: Yeah, man.
2: Oh, of course.
0: Still and they showed you $1 billion worth.
1: There's still people that got house phones. They still do. They don't believe it.
2: VHS. Yes.
1: 8-tracks. Yeah. Chubb got an 8-track right now.
0: Better
1: car.
0: Believe it.
1: Blackberry.
0: Better believe it.
1: Flip phones.
3: Flip phone.
1: Yeah, there's people.
0: Don't worry, man.
4: There are specialty parties.
1: Absolutely.
4: Yeah. Plus, vinyl is costs a lot more than it used to.
1: Oh, for sure.
3: It's all white parties too.
0: Man, you can't tell these guys nothing.
3: Everybody say, "Well, I can't wait to go to the vinyl party."
0: Tell you, they gonna invest in that AI thing and get a womp womp.
1: Mm-hmm.
0: All right, we got more, man. The Chubb Rock Show. Chubb.

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1: Ting drinking is very bad. Yo, I got a fake ID though. Yeah.

0: a new actor that has surpassed 6% of, 94% of actors when it comes to the amount of money that they have made as an actor. And this is a new actor who did it with one movie. Name him there, Marvin.
1: One actor that surpassed
0: 96% of actors on gross income with only one movie.
2: About the name of the actor?
0: Yeah.
2: It's got to be your, what's your name? Iron Man Cat. What's his name?
3: Downey Jr.
2: Downey Jr.?
1: No.
2: Because you said it's one movie that did it.
0: Right, one movie.
1: Michael Jackson, nephew.
0: There you go, Jafar Jackson. You don't even know his name, some people. Michael Jackson, nephew. I like that. Jafar Jackson.
2: Yeah.
0: He made history, right?
2: He did.
1: Yeah.
0: He surpassed 96% of actors. The only people he didn't surpass altogether, the Marvel cats.
2: Mm-hmm.
0: Right? Yeah. Who have made billions with their movies.
2: Of course. Yeah. That's what I was thinking about.
0: But it's crazy. Off one movie.
2: Mm-hmm. Cha-ching.
0: You know what I'm saying? That puts him in a certain legendary status.
2: Yeah.
0: It puts your man, the director, forgot his name, who always works with Denzel Washington.
2: Fuqua.
0: Yeah, Fuqua. Puts him on the top of that list.
2: Mm-hmm.
0: Where he's going to be able to command paper. Mm-hmm.
2: And just,
0: for whatever comes next for him.
3: And just goes to show, once again, how major Michael Jackson
2: the
3: was.
2: The king.
0: Yep. The king was, man.
2: Yeah.
0: You know, it's crazy because this guy's a new actor. He's never been in a movie before.
2: Nope.
0: And playing his uncle.
1: Now, do you think somebody else going to get him for another movie or he typecast?
2: Typecast.
1: Because I think he's straight typecast. Yeah,
2: that's it. Part two, and that's it.
0: Forever.
1: That's it. Part two.
0: Yeah, he's typecast forever.
2: You're right.
1: Yeah, part two.
0: You know. The question is, when he agreed to do this movie,
2: mm-hmm.
0: I don't know who represented him. I don't know if his father represented him and said, hey, we got to get a piece of this movie.
3: Right, right.
0: If he got a piece,
3: he's good.
0: Oh, he's good.
2: Mm-hmm.
0: He don't need to make no more movie. He can go and invest in his own movie.
3: You're absolutely right.
0: If he caught a piece,
2: mm-hmm.
0: and I guess nobody would ever know except for his family.
1: So you don't think he could be in New Jack City 2?
0: Nah, he's not going to be in New Jack City 2.
2: He could be
0: playing Christopher Williams?
2: Yeah, exactly. The brother from the bank, man.
0: Oh, that's so funny. All right, man, we got more. The Chubb Rock Show. Chubb.

0: interview with Eric Benet. Eric Benet has garnered a lot of fans in this last year or two with his political views.
1: Podcast.
0: But this is not about a political view. This was about a beef I didn't know he had, or a bad blood that I didn't know he had. And he says, I have no bad blood with Jay-Z, right? After Jay-Z mentioned him on that 444 album, I don't know what the lyric was. Was the lyric about how he kind of fumbled Haley? It was something like that, wasn't it?
1: I believe it was. I don't remember the exact
0: how he
1: lyric.
0: Fumbled Haley and my man don't wear socks and all that kind of stuff.
1: Mm-hmm.
0: And he was like, nah, I don't got no bad blood. You got bad blood. You know, you just haven't seen Jay. You know? This is what happens in hip-hop, man, where people kind of make you a punchline, right? They make you a punchline, you get upset, stuff like that.
2: Or somebody misinterpret your punchline.
0: Or they misinterpret the punchline, you know? And that's even bigger than usual.
1: Yeah, and the lyric was talking about letting Haley get away.
0: Yeah.
1: You almost went Eric Benet, letting the baddest girl in the world get away. I don't even know what else to say.
0: And that's true.
1: Yeah.
0: You know what I'm saying? I love Eric Benet.
1: What?
0: You know what I'm saying? But yo,
2: I'm sorry. Why are y'all letting Halle Berry get off the hook?
0: No, because she can be crazy.
2: She got problems, man. She got problems.
3: I was going to say, she done been with a lot of other cats. And they let her get away, too.
0: But I would have had to try to find ways to fix that.
2: Please, put on what's your man name? Keith Sweat maneuver there.
0: Anytime she gave trouble if I was with her, I would go straight to that movie Swordfish. Do you remember the scene?
2: I remember the scene.
3: Oh, yes. Coming out the water.
0: Everything is forgiven. Everything is forgiven.
2: I'm sorry. I learned from other people's mistakes.
3: You ain't say nothing about David Justice.
4: Let me tell you something. I ain't never seen. You get a girl, and I don't know Holly at all, but any woman in general, children, she kind of crazy. You ain't doing wild stuff. Nah.
0: No, I get it.
4: I don't care how bad you are. I'm walking.
0: Nah, I get it. But it's called Swordfish. Three scenes in Swordfish.
1: Yeah.
0: And you'll be like, all right, baby, it's all forgiven. Don't worry about it. It's all good.
3: And it's something about men, you know, you're infatuated for the first few months a year, but even the baddest becomes, you know.
0: You know what's interesting about Halle Berry now? The movie's almost over.
3: Yeah.
0: There's a couple of credits rolling up in there. And it ain't 90s, bro.
2: See, so you would have made all those apologies and now the movie's over.
0: Nah, you just bounce.
2: See?
0: Right, bounce to the beginning. We got more, man. The Chubb Rock Show. Chair.

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0: been conspiracy theories about this. I don't think it was a conspiracy theory. I think somebody got drunk, right? So a man crashes into the gate of Jay-Z and Beyonce's Hamptons home.
1: Oh, yeah.
0: Mm. Of course, people are like, what was he trying to do? Was he trying to hurt the couple? Now, first of all, the couple wasn't there. They were seen at the same time of this crash at the World Cup.
1: Yeah.
0: Right? But this is the things that usually people think about, right? The house is $26 million. Yo, your man Jay just got money, man.
2: Like, that's it? $26 million
0: for a house that maybe he may spend 2 weeks out of each summer at this place.
1: Maybe. Yeah,
0: maybe. Maybe. Mm-hmm. You know what I'm saying? 12,000 square feet. And, you know, I mean, if the guy, I mean, how do you crash in somebody's gate? Unless you're drunk.
1: Yeah.
0: You know, even though he's being charged.
2: Or high.
0: Or high, yeah. Felony criminal mischief.
2: Yeah, man.
0: And I lived out there. And
2: how much? How much was your house?
0: Oh, mine was $200,000. And I'm telling you, I had to tell people to scream, hold, $20 million. When you go out there, people are drinking.
1: Oh, yeah.
0: Strangers are giving you drinks. Literally.
1: Mm-hmm.
0: Strangers.
1: Come on.
0: Man, come drink with us. And I think

0: right? But again, I think son was drunk or, like you said, high. Mm-hmm. I don't think he just said, okay, let me drive in here. Because the cops there, they catch you real quick. Mm-hmm. All them big shots got cameras all over the place, cameras down the street. It's beautiful out there. Mm-hmm. But a lot of crashes happen out there. You know what I'm saying? A lot of, because of drunkenness. So we'll see what happens to this cat. You know what I'm saying? We got more. The Chubb Rock Show. Cheer up.
1: Attention ATL parents, coaches, and fans. Do you

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Show back in the boy DJ Frowns. Frowns, Frowns, man. Def Jam Records, 2007. From that album, From Nothing to Something. It's fab, baby. Fabulous. Featuring Neo. The Smash, Make Me Better. Where do you get this from? Frowns.

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From that Nothing to Something album, Def Jam Records 2007. Now he went to EMI Records 2006 from that Arabia Blue album. Shireen. And the name of the song? Al Saban Ale. I know I'm saying that wrong. Frost.

0: sample, man. Oh, man. Whoever took that, great sample. Shireen Al-Saban Ali from the Arabia Blues album, EMI Records 2006. Now, I know that Fab was a Desert Storm guy. I just don't know if Clue produced this record, but whoever did, incredible. For Make Me Better, Fabulous featuring Neil. From Nothing to Something, name of the album, Def Jam Records 2007. A little musical history. Chubbuck and the boy DJ Frowns. Frowns, Frowns, man. The way Frowns, Frowns.
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0: Caribbean Styling. Chub Rock. And, of course, the crew.
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0: Marissa.
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0: 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Who but us?
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0: A bitch can't do it like me.
1: No.
0: A bitch can't do it like me.
1: No.
0: A bitch can't do it like me.
1: No.
0: A bitch can't do it like me.
1: No.
0: A bitch can't do it like me.
1: No.
0: A bitch can't do it like me.
1: No.
0: A bitch can't do it like me.
1: No.

0: like me.
1: No.
0: A bitch can't do it like me.
1: No.
0: A bitch can't do it like me.
1: No.
0: A bitch can't do it like me.
1: No.
0: A bitch can't do it like me.
1: No.
0: A bitch can't do it like me.
1: No.
0: A bitch can't do it like me.
1: No.

0: get caught like me.
1: A bitch can't do it like me.
0: No.
1: A bitch can't do it like me.
0: No.
1: A bitch can't do it like me.
0: No.
1: A bitch can't do it like me.
0: No.
1: A bitch can't do it like me.
0: No.
1: A bitch can't do it like me.
0: No.
1: A bitch can't do it.

0: Instagram. I am at the Gemini. Don't let your player or team miss out on their time to shine. It's all happening right here on the Chub Rock Show on OG 979. Classic hip hop, real talk, and sports.
1: 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One pill gives you up to 12 hours of body pain relief, so don't let pain hold you back. Try Aleve today. Use as directed.
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yourself. I do. What you trying to be funny? You trying to hurt our feelings? You can keep your award. We'll want it. We'll need your award. We'll need no validation. Better hope you never get into an accident. I know who you gonna call. You gonna call Top Dog Law. That's who you gonna call. When you in the car, your kids love us. What your kids tell you to do? They tell you to turn that radio up. 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